0: Movie Music Madness with Alice is minutes away. 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
3: In 1985, the movie Vision Quest, Matthew Modine plays an 18-year-old high school wrestler in Spokane who decides to challenge the toughest wrestler in the state. 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During a workout montage,

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0: This is Tales from the Attic.
2: Back in the early 70s, L.A. was like a small town where you eventually met everyone. I met Cheech Marin and Tommy Chonger in 1972 when they opened for us on the Billion Dollar Babies tour. They were one of the most famous comedy duos in America. Everything was about Cheech and Chong and, of course, about marijuana. Okay, here's a great little scene for you. You're going across the Canadian border with Cheech and Chong. Now, we were super careful not to have anything with us at all. And I would find out when Cheech and Chong were going to go over the border. Let's say they're going at noon. I'd say, okay, we want to go at 9 or 3. I don't want to be anywhere around them when they're going through the border. Now, Tommy Chong always used to do a little thing where they wouldn't have anything with them except one joint. And he would hide it somewhere on Cheech. So he put it in a ballpoint pen and put it in this, and of course they found it. And Cheech and Chong sat in an office for 4 hours. Finally, the guy came in, sat down, and he went, "Cheech and Chong, one whole joint. Wow, get out of here," and let him go. So they were really fun to work with, and they were at their peak right then. So we stayed friends all these. Cheech and Tommy now both play golf, so they're in my game. Well, if we hung out together in the early 70s in L.A., tell me all about it at alice@aliceisattic.com. Rick Trivia is up right after this, so stay right there.
0: Alice will be right back.
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0: If you're looking for a radio host who plays games with you, you've come to the wrong place. Unless, of course, the game is rock, paper, scissors. Then you can count on our faithful host to choose rock every single time. He's got his microphone on, and his leathers are just back from the cleaners. It's Alice's Attic with Alice Cooper.
1: It's another fun night here in Alice's Attic. There's nothing more fun than hanging out in a dark, moldy attic full of oddities. Anyway, stick around for this action-packed hour of radio, rock trivia on a classic biker anthem, Hey Stupid with America's Finest, and You Gotta Love the 80s with a band named after a city in Canada. But now, let's get started with this.
0: Alice's Attic with Alice Cooper.

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1: Which song is credited as the first to use the term heavy metal? Born to Be Wild from Steppenwolf. The lyric is specifically heavy metal thunder. Some people argue that it was Lester Bangs who coined the term as a genre description. Some argue it was William Burroughs even earlier, but the lyric is definitely in Born to Be Wild in 1968. Right around that time, we were just emerging, and there was a Rolling Stone article. Maybe it was Lester Bangs. And it was a guy carrying me off the stage, this big brute-looking guy, and it just said heavy metal. So that's another possibility. But let's hear Born to Be Wild.

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0: Tales of the Strange and Dumb coming up on Hey Stupid with Alice. And The Rock rolls on right now.
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0: Now on Alice's Attic, a look at people that are strange and often dense, mindless, obtuse, vacuous. In other words, stupid.
1: Let's check in on the very stupid. First up, Ohio, where a man was pulled over for driving erratically. And when asked by the deputy to explain his behavior, he said he was in a hurry to get to his own birthday party and that he had already partaken in a little birthday celebration. After being drug tested, the birthday celebration ended up being a combination of meth and PCP. Happy birthday. Next up, Florida, where a man attacked a fast food worker with a hammer after she told him they were out of cheese for his burger. Yeah, I mean, I can see that. And finally, Georgia, where a man ordered a meal at a fancy restaurant and left without paying in a classic dine and dash scam. But he left his wallet behind by accident, so the police were polite enough to bring it to him and arrest him while at it. Well, I've got something different coming up for you. Gotta love the 80s, so don't go anywhere.
0: Alice will be back in a moment.
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0: You're inside Alice's attic. Your sagacious host could truly benefit from having a yard sale. Who wouldn't be interested in used straitjackets, top hats, guillotines, and leather pants? There's even a lava lamp from his first L.A. apartment. But amongst the flotsam and jetsam of an extraordinarily interesting life are the tantalizing tales that only a Rock and Roll Hall of Famer could deliver. So sit back and enjoy another hour of rock and talk with Alice Cooper.
1: It's Alice Cooper here to play whatever I want on the radio. 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Me neither. 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But for now, let's hear some music.
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1: Time to expand your knowledge. Here we go. The concept of zero was invented in India by the mathematician Brahmagupta around 628 AD. I remember I was sitting there and I said, Brahm, I don't know. Rembrandt would prank his students by painting fake coins on the floor and watching them try to pick them up. That Rembrandt. Pringles man has a name. It's Julius. Huh. I could see them sitting around going, what are we going to call him? And one guy went, Julius. They went, yes! The stickers that supermarkets use on vegetables are completely edible. Even the glue. Sometimes it's better than the vegetable. King Tutankhamun's penis was mummified while erect. And he used to do a lot of cocaine because he had a Tutankhamun with everybody. And finally, the Great Barrier Reef is the largest living structure on Earth because it's all alive. The Great Barrier Reef right north of Australia. Well, I'm going to take a quick break, but I'll be right back with a live and kicking tune, so stay put.
0: What? You think radio this brilliant is free? We'll be back with more amazing Alice Cooper after the break.
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1: Running on Empty was the fifth album by singer-songwriter Jackson Browne, featuring song themed around life on the road. The entire album was recorded on tour, either live on stage or in locations associated with touring, such as backstage, on the tour buses, or in hotel rooms. One of the songs on the album was Stay, which was written by Maurice Williams, who was a famous doo-wop singer of the 50s, who released it with the group The Zodiacs. Later, the Hollies did a version, and Jackson recorded his version live in Maryland in 1977. That is the version that made the Grammy-nominated album. Huh, that crazy Jackson. So, let's hear it. Stay. People's-

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1: Rod Argent built the lyrics of the Zombies' 1964 hit She's Not There from a John Lee Hooker song whose title, No One Told Me. It was their debut single for Decca, and it solidified their place as one of the leading groups of the mid-60s British music scene. They followed up with two more hits, Tell Her No and Time of the Season, but after they changed direction and lost momentum, leading to the band's breakup after the gig in 1967, I think She's Not There, Tell Her No, Time of the Season, they were definitely sort of the early Steely Dan of their day. It was very jazzy and definitely cooler than other songs that were coming out that were just pop songs. These songs were a little bit jazzier. So let's hear that first single, She's Not There.

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1: Hey, big fan here. Constrictor and Rage Your Fist are some of my most favorite albums. Can't beat it. I have a question. Was your first record hard to do, or did you always have that in you? And what advice would you give to musicians starting their journey? Thanks in advance, and keep on rocking. Tony Demaculik. You know, I can only tell you this. Originality is everything. When you look at people that became the biggest in their field and the first in their field, it's always people that created their own sound. And that's the Beatles, the Stones, going back to Elvis. I mean, the Hollies had their own sound. The Yardbirds had their own sound. The Who had their own sound. They took a regular rock song, but they played it the way that nobody else played it. So if you're going to write, for one thing, if you're going to write music, learn basics first. So listen to the Beatles, early Beatles. Listen to the Beach Boys. And I'm not talking about sounding like those bands. I'm talking about the construction of it. There's a hook guitar part. Then there's a verse that leads to the bridge that sets up the chorus. I always kind of believed you write the chorus first and then write everything up to the chorus, because the chorus is what everybody's going to remember. All right. That's my 101 class on songwriting. Well, if you need career advice, write to me at alice@alicesattic.com. I'll be back with some more rock trivia after this break.
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0: rolled the stairs back into the ceiling. 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

0: 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Welcome aboard. Your buddy Ed Hamilton here all night long. Your pal, chairman of the board. Yeah, you got me until 5:30. And the only thing that stands between me, you, and 5:30 a.m. is some great music. Listen to what I have planned for you, at least for the near future. We'll hear from Ozzy, U2, some Van Halen and Sublime. Nirvana's coming up. Bad Company, Tom Petty, The Stones, some Eve 6, Stone Temple Pilots, AC/DC, and more. You gotta stay tuned.
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0: classic rock from the Scorpions on Northeast PA's Classic Rock. Rock 107, Sublime in that mix, along with Ozzy, U2, Def Leppard, Chili Peppers, and Van Halen kicking it all off. You got a minute or two? Well, stick around. I'll be back with Nirvana and another long nonstop set of classic rock.
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0: 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If you're wondering, hey, Hamilton, I'm just tuning in. What did I miss? Well, you missed Bad Company, Pretenders, Puddle of Mud, Steve Miller Band, Queensryche, Phil Collins, and Nirvana. 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
0: 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Also some Billy Idol, Eagles, and Guns N' Roses. 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

0: 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Eve 6 in that mix, along with Billy Idol, NXS, The Stones, Tom Petty, Incubus kicked it all off. 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

0: Rick Ocasek and the Cars on Northeast PA's Classic Rock. 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Bush, Queen, GNR, AC/DC, STP, Metallica, and the Eagles finished out that long nonstop set of classic rock. Give me a minute and I'll be back with Rod Stewart and Green Day.
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0: classic rock from the Doors on Northeast PA's Classic Rock, Rock 107. Later this morning, the Prospector will be in, him and Kate, Prospector Show, 5:30. Always a wild time. Prospector's got a damage report, a.k.a. a breakdown of the latest prank call he committed. I'll use committed because these are borderline crimes, but yeah, he'll break it down and tell you what the damage was later this morning.
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0: Classic Rock from CCR on Northeast PA's Classic Rock, Rock 107. Welcome to the Bewitching Hour. Well, if how we kick the Bewitching Hour off is any idea of what you can expect, you can get ready for a great hour of rock and roll, man. I had some Ozzy in that mix, also Beatles, Puddle of Mud, Pete Townsend, Led Zeppelin, Creed, Bon Jovi kicked it all off. On the way, though, we've got Foghat, Nirvana, Springsteen, some Poison, Metallica, Skinnerd, ton of great stuff. Stay tuned.
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1: All-time Shamrock contest participants are subject to these general rules. 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All contests are open only to persons who meet eligibility requirements stated in the complete official rules. No substitution or transfer of prize by the winner is permitted. 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Some contests may have specific rules. The complete contest rules are on file in the radio station lobby or online at rock107.com.
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0: classic rock from the Rolling Stones on Northeast PA's Classic Rock. Rock 107. Also heard from Poison, Mellencamp, Nirvana, The Boss, Foghat, Springsteen kicked it all off. I'll be right back with some classic Metallica next.
1: The biggest lie adults tell themselves in the summer is, yeah, we should get together and go do something. Next thing you know, it's Labor Day and you've done nothing all summer. We're fixing that. 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

0: song nobody knew how to dance to when they played Freebird at the high school dance. Everybody loved it till Skinner started jamming. And then you're like, oh, what do I do now? Just like hugging a girl and stuff. And now I got to do this. Yeah, it was always a train wreck. Stick around, man. I'll be back in a minute with some Alice Cooper.
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0: 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We love them. 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

Little past four, no better time than a little past four for the Hammer of the Gods. 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

0: little left to right speaker action there. Motley Crue on Northeast PA's Classic Rock. Rock 107. Also heard from Lit, Zeppelin, Fuel, Bob Seger, Blur, Alice Cooper, and more. Coming up, we'll hear from Warrant. Also, Black Crowes, some Dead, man. Pink Floyd's coming up, Clapton, a whole bunch of great music.
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0: talk about the sounds of summer there. That's Lowrider from War on Northeast PA's Classic Rock. 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Warrant, AC/DC, Marcy Playground, Bowie and Queen, Sweet Danzig, and REO Speedwagon kicked that all off. I'm going to be back in a minute with another long nonstop set of classic rock.
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0: And we're joined by Michelle Rowley and the Friends of the Oosterhout Free Library getting ready for, actually, it's actually happening already. The 49th annual tent book sale is going on. So the tent sale, the book sale has been going on for 48 years. This is the 49th year. What keeps people coming back year after year after year?
2: 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It's fun. Over 60 categories of books to choose from, and quite full categories. We have those long tables filled up with books, and they're always putting more inventory out throughout the week. And I think just the prices. Our brand new hardcover books, new release hardcover books, are $6. So that's the highest price item in the tent. Anything else is way below that. Yeah, and if you think about buying a book online, at a store or something, it's way pricier than that. So I think our prices, and knowing that it supports the library, knowing that the event, all the money goes right back to the library and stays in the community.
0: It's definitely worth getting down to the Friends of the Oosterhout Free Library 49th Annual Tent Book Sale. Now, you got 4 days left here. Big specials planned. What are the specials? I know each day has a theme sometimes, so what are we looking at?
2: Today is the Children's Day, running through the rest of the day. We have a special tomorrow. And then Friday's our half price day, so that's a really fun day. Everything left in the tent on Friday, 9:30 to 4:30 p.m., everything will be half price. Then Saturday's an exciting day. Just our morning hours, 8:30 a.m. to 11:30 a.m., is our bag and box day. 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
1: This is more than an opportunity to stock up on books, though. So how does the money raised by the Friends of the Oosterhout Free Library support their library and the community?
2: They make an annual donation every year from all of their activities. So they run this book sale every year. They run a bookshop during library hours right inside the library. And then they do a couple other bag sales throughout the year. Last year, they were able to donate $40,000 to the library from all of their activities. And the money goes to really all the general programming that the library offers and all the free information services and modernizing our services to meet our patrons' needs. The money goes right there and stays in our community supporting Luzerne County and the city of Wilkes-Barre.
0: Yeah, I mean, libraries are more than just book places. They are community resources and hubs. The Oosterhout Free Library, no different. If somebody's not sure where you're located, where are you? And of course, if they want to find out more information, can they get that online somewhere?
2: Yes, absolutely. Right downtown Wilkes-Barre, we're at 71 South Franklin. Keep up with it regularly, so you can find information there as well.
0: The Friends of the Oosterhout Free Library 49th Annual Tent Book Sale still going on Wednesday, Thursday, Friday, and Saturday. 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
11: Here's your Fox 56 forecast. We'll have a couple of fronts move across the area over the next few days, and that's going to give us some unsettled weather. Partly to mostly cloudy skies today, showers and thunderstorms, a southwest wind at 10 to 15, gusting up to 20 miles per hour, highs near 80 degrees. Cloudy with rain and thunderstorms Wednesday night, a south wind at 5 to 15 miles per hour, lows near 60 degrees. For Thursday, partly to mostly cloudy skies with a better chance of rain and thunderstorms with a high of 86. I'm Chief Meteorologist Brian Schrader with your Fox 56 forecast. First at 10.
0: You know a DUI stop is going badly when the officer has to stop and count the empty cans before writing the report. 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

0: ladies and gentlemen. Grab the kids, call your neighbors, and gather around the radio. It's time for Prospector's Yam Bag of the Day. On Rock 107, we uncover the most baffling, ridiculous, pathetic, cockeyed, laughable, preposterous blunders in the world of misdeeds. Nominee number one.
1: Some men wouldn't be caught dead with an open can of White Claw. This guy's lucky he wasn't found dead with dozens of them piled on him. A 33-year-old man named Connor Parody was pulled over in Florida on Friday night after he was clocked flying down the highway at more than 90 miles per hour. The cop noticed that Connor seemed heavily intoxicated, not to mention the fact that there was a mountain of empty White Claw cans on the passenger seat, literally. They counted 34 open containers. Connor was arrested and registered with a blood alcohol content of .177, which is more than twice the legal limit. He was charged with DUI.
0: Nominee number two.
1: Birthday parties should be fun for everyone, but they stop being fun once you drink an entire handle of Jack Daniels and start shooting at a police helicopter. Then it means serious jail time. It happened in California back in 2024. The man's name is Justin Derek Jennings. He was celebrating his 39th birthday and got angry at his family, so he grabbed his gun and fired an entire magazine into his own apartment. The family called the cops, but instead of settling down, Justin went to the second floor and began shooting at a police helicopter for over 20 minutes. Luckily, no one was harmed, and just recently, Justin was sentenced to over 9 years in federal prison. Here's what the judge told him. If your aim had been better, you could have hurt or killed the individuals in the helicopter.
0: It's time to decide the Yam Bag of the Day on Rock 107. 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Click Prospector's Yam Bag of the Day. Vote in our poll. And tell us who you think should be the Yam Bag of the Day. You can still reach out and touch someone.
2: Oh, yay!
0: Just get permission first.
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0: 54 degrees, Clapton, 603 at Northeast PA's Classic Rock. Sunny and a high of 78 is what we're thinking about today. You ever get accused of something you didn't even know was a crime? Yeah, because this guy Lester thought he was just driving home from work. Turns out, according to me, he was destroying childhoods and entrepreneurship one drive-by at a time.
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0: Now, earlier this week, Kate, we had a prospector prank call where Lester got a call from me pretending to be a neighbor who was upset because he kept driving past my daughter's lemonade stand without stopping.
1: Not stealing lemonade, not knocking over the table.
0: No, just not stopping, just driving by.
1: Which apparently in this neighborhood makes you the villain in a Hallmark movie where the bad guy owns a gray Maxima.
0: So this morning, we're opening a prospector prank call damage report.
1: Because after reviewing the audio, the evidence is clear. Lester did not get prank called. Lester was placed on trial for first-degree dream murder.
0: Here we go. Here's clip number one.
2: You drive a gray Maxima, right?
3: That's correct.
2: All right, listen, just real quick, I'd appreciate if you can help me out here. You come home around 5 o'clock every day. You drive right by our place, and I was wondering, I'll just put it straight. You haven't stopped by our house one time.
3: Excuse me?
2: Have I done something to irritate you?
3: No.
2: Okay, well, you know, my daughter's out there with her friends selling lemonade every day, and you drive right by without even stopping. You don't honk, you don't wave. You're the only person on the street who hasn't stopped.
0: See, that's where the damage starts. Yeah.
1: Once someone says, you're the only person, you're no longer in a conversation. You're in the neighborhood tribunal.
0: And Lester, he tries to give the most normal adult answers possible. I didn't see you.
1: Which would work, but, you know, people miss stuff.
0: Right. Like, I've missed exits, birthdays. I once walked around Garrity's looking for my phone while it was in my pocket, so fine.
1: But in this case, I didn't see the lemonade stand was not accepted into evidence.
0: Not by me.
3: Oh, yeah, I'm sorry. I just drove right by. I didn't even see you guys.
2: You didn't see us once? I mean, we went out there every single day. This week, it's like the fifth day you've driven by. Sunday, Monday, Tuesday, Wednesday. You haven't seen us once?
3: No, I'm sorry. I haven't acknowledged your lemonade stand.
2: Well, okay. Yesterday, we waved, and you looked right at us, and you kept driving.
3: I don't think that was me.
2: Why do you say that? All right, look.
3: Because I wouldn't notice.
2: If there's an issue, I totally understand. Like, if you had a lemon allergy, like, are you allergic to lemons?
0: See, now I'm fishing. I'm looking for a motive. Maybe he's got an allergy, Lester does.
1: Maybe he had a bad experience with, like, Country Time or Turkey Hill or, I don't know.
0: Or Farmers or something. Who knows? Maybe a year ago at a country fair, a wedge of lemon embarrassed him in front of a girl and he swore revenge on citrus forever. I don't know. That's why we do this damage report.
1: To ask the hard questions.
0: And when Lester starts laughing, which, look, I understand. A stranger calls to confront you over a child's lemonade stand. It's not a normal day, you know? I get it.
3: No, I'm not allergic to it.
2: Oh, okay. Is this funny? Because it sounds like you're laughing about it.
3: No, it's just funny that you're trying to confront me over a lemonade stand.
2: Why is that funny? I got a daughter, and I'm trying to convince her, look, if you have a dream, you go for it. You work for it. And you're killing it, man.
3: It's just
2: it wouldn't hurt. It wouldn't hurt if you could just stop buying some lemonade. Can we make that deal?
3: Yes, fine. I mean, if I see you guys, then I'll pull over next time.
1: This is like the first crack, huh?
0: Yeah, right there when he starts to go, oh, okay, I guess I'll do it. That man is beginning to negotiate with a hostage taker who accepts payment in lemonade sales. And if I see you guys, that sounds reasonable.
1: Just not to fake lemonade, Dad.
0: Because at this point, the stand's no longer a table in the driveway. It's the American Dreams with ice cubes in it.
3: I haven't seen you guys. You guys saying that you're
2: waving. You did see us yesterday. We were waving. You drove right by looking at us. And I'll be honest with you.
3: I don't think that was me.
2: Really?
3: You guys are mistaking the car.
2: Well, you don't have a daughter because you don't understand the disappointment. A young girl trying to make her way in the world, and you're crushing her dream with your negligence.
3: Yes, unfortunately, you're right. I don't have a daughter.
2: Yeah, exactly.
3: So that doesn't mean that I'm just neglecting you guys' lemonade stand.
2: Well, when you're drive by and look at us and pretend like you haven't seen. Like, look, just don't play games, man. Just tell me you're busy. I'm fine. I'm not your boss. It's not like I'm going to fire you.
3: I'm busy.
0: Yeah, this is all like a charge in small claims court. A small claims court was run by a Girl Scout troop, you know? Lester finally cracks. He's busy. That's all I say I wanted.
1: Just admit it. Just say you're busy.
0: Now, of course, I'm not going to accept that either because this isn't about lemonade anymore. This is about accountability.
1: And this right here is where the damage really piles up.
0: Because Lester goes from I didn't see you to agreeing to, well, a set an appointment to buy lemonade.
2: Yes. You're the only neighbor that hasn't stopped. When can we expect you to buy some lemonade? That's all I'm asking.
3: I'll be there tomorrow.
2: Great. What time?
3: Let's do 3 o'clock.
2: Okay, 3 o'clock. Between 3 and 4, you promise you're going to buy some lemonade?
3: I promise I'll buy some lemonade.
2: I also want you to apologize for my daughter for driving right by yesterday. Do you understand?
3: Are you serious?
2: I'm dead serious. Look, you say I'm sorry. I made a mistake. I was an idiot. I wasn't paying attention, and I kept driving by.
3: Hold on. I'm not going to apologize to say that.
2: Oh, yeah.
3: No,
4: Come on.
0: That's Lester's Alamo right there. That's where he stops. He'll buy the lemonade. He'll show up between 3 and 4. He'll support the imaginary small business, but he's not going to stand in driveways. He's not going to confess to a child that he's failed as a person.
1: And that's where he drew the line. You can have my dollar, but you cannot have my dignity.
0: And the final damage total, one neighbor accused of a dream murder. One gray Maxwell placed under neighborhood surveillance. One fake lemonade stand with better customer retention than most businesses. And one man willing to buy imaginary lemonade when he's put under pressure.
1: And one apology he absolutely refused to give.
0: That's a Prospector Prank Call Damage Report.
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0: That's Tom Sawyer. Rush, 21 minutes after 6 o'clock, up to 77 and partly cloudy. With some sun breaking through and a high of 77, 55 right now. Dads across America just got the greatest scheduling break in modern history.
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0: Now, Kate, this Sunday is Father's Day.
1: It's also the first day of summer.
0: Which means for one glorious day, the annual summer kickoff collides head-on with the one day you're supposed to leave Dad alone.
1: Normally, the first day of summer means yard work, mowing, trimming, mulching, dragging patio furniture out of the shed and pretending you know where all the screws went.
0: Right. This year, though, Dad has diplomatic immunity. I mean, you can't hand a guy a weed whacker on Father's Day and say, get to work. You can't do it.
1: That's like giving Mom a vacuum cleaner for Mother's Day and calling it a gift.
0: Exactly. So for one glorious day, dads across America are putting their feet up, firing up the grill, and exercising their constitutional right to ignore the lawn.
2: Sunday. Sunday. Sunday. Father's Day and the summer solstice collide in one massive celebration.
3: It's the longest day of the year.
2: Watch Dad as he absorbs maximum daylight with minimum effort. No mowing the lawn. No doing chores. Let him drink beer and eat fried foods. And make absolutely no plans whatsoever. The sun may reach its highest point in the sky, but Dad's feet will reach their highest point in the recliner. It's the summer solstice. It's Father's Day. Sunday. Sunday. Sunday.
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0: Heading through downtown Scranton this morning, wondering if Father's Day shopping is something you should probably start thinking about. Here's Rock 107 traffic from the Northeast Pennsylvania Jeep Dealer Traffic Center. 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
6: Everything's okay now on 309 in Dallas. 309 was closed in Dallas by Stredney Road for a while.

0: due to a bad crash, but the crash is gone. All lanes are open and there are no more delays, so no worries about that. There is construction, however, in Pittston on Route 11 between Laurel Street and William Street today. 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I'm Michelle Taylor, Total Traffic.
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0: Billy Idol on a Wednesday morning, 55 degrees, going to be 77, 6:35 a.m. Somewhere deep inside every peaceful community festival, there's a teenager just waiting to turn a plate of pierogies into the fall of civilization. It's the Prospector Show on Rock 107. Good morning, I'm Prospector.
1: Good morning, I'm Kate. Police say two juveniles are expected to face charges following what authorities described as riotous behavior at the Edwardsville Pierogi Festival over the weekend.
0: Now, of course, I saw that phrase, riotous behavior, and I'm thinking, oh my God, what happened down there? I'm not sure if there's an overcharge or not, okay? But I do like when I hear riotous behavior and pierogi festival together.
1: It's like hearing there was a prison break at, like, the quilting bee or something. I don't know.
0: There's supposed to be something wholesome about the afternoon at John J. Hopkins Memorial Park, right? People standing in line for pierogies, grown men balancing six styrofoam containers because apparently we've all become disaster preppers when fried onions are involved, and suddenly a youth uprising begins.
1: Police say a group of juveniles became disruptive and were ordered to leave the park, and they refused.
0: So when a police officer says, hey, you got to get out of here, I'm not asking for a lot of clarification. I'm usually just going, all right, look, I'm getting out of here. Three blocks from there, I'm apologizing to people who aren't even involved. But these kids apparently decided the Edwardsville Pierogi Festival was the hill they were prepared to die on. No retreat, no surrender. We hold the potato pavilion.
1: Officers began escorting the group out, and police say additional juveniles started engaging in what they called riotous behavior.
0: Now, I don't know what exactly qualifies as riotous behavior at a pierogi festival.
1: Yeah.
0: Like, maybe somebody flipped over the sour cream. Maybe they formed a human barricade around the kielbasa stand. They're like, no, you're not getting in here. Maybe a kid climbed onto a picnic table and yelled, you can take our free freedom, but you'll never take our pierogies.
1: The accordion player doesn't stop. He just picks up the tempo.
0: Yeah, just start moving it quicker. You know, yeah. Police say one juvenile was removed and then tried to re-enter the festival and refused repeated commands to leave. That is commitment. Police say he resisted arrest while another juvenile tried to interfere. Nothing builds street cred like getting processed as police headquarters because you couldn't peacefully coexist with pierogies.
1: Imagine your parents getting that phone call.
0: Hi, this is the police. You need to come pick up your son. Oh, no, what happened? Well, there was an incident. An incident? Well, where is he? The pierogi festival. Come on, what are you doing? That's like a 90-minute silent ride home followed by your father finally saying, let me get this straight. You got arrested in your boiled dough? Because this might be the most NEPA riot ever.
1: Nobody overturned a police car.
0: No, they overturned their plate because the onion slid off, right?
1: Nobody looted, I don't know, like an electronics store.
0: Somebody may have taken an extra napkin from the condiment table, though.
1: And when the smoke cleared, the crowd returned to the only cause powerful enough to reunite us. Waiting 45 minutes for a pierogi.
0: Yeah, exactly. The Edwardsville Pierogi Festival. Come for the food. Stay. Because the cops have temporarily closed the exit.
2: He's loud. He's loud.

0: show's pretty funny. It cracked me up.
1: And he's gassy. Prospector.
2: First thing in the morning.
0: I think it's super funny. Love it.
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3: Coming across the Cross Valley and Plains this morning, trying to figure out how many graduation parties are actually on the calendar before summer even officially starts. Here's Rock 107 traffic from the Northeast Pennsylvania Jeep Dealer Traffic Center. Jeep, there's only one.
4: Everything is fine on all of your interstates so far this morning, and everything is clear on the North Scranton and Biden expressways. Route 11 in Hughestown by the Pittston Commons entrance, they are doing some road work there today. Not causing a huge issue right now, but of course, watch out for those crews. Everything is fine on the Cross Valley Expressway. 309 is looking okay in the back mountain. 80, no problems. 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
14: Here's your Fox 56 forecast. We'll have a couple of fronts move across the area over the next few days, and that's going to give us some unsettled weather. Partly to mostly cloudy skies today, showers and thunderstorms, a southwest wind at 10 to 15, gusting up to 20 miles per hour, highs near 80 degrees. Cloudy with rain and thunderstorms Wednesday night, a south wind at 5 to 15 miles per hour, lows near 60 degrees. For Thursday, partly to mostly cloudy skies with a better chance of rain and thunderstorms with a high of 86. I'm Chief Meteorologist Brian Schrader with your Fox 56 forecast. First at 10.
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0: ladies and gentlemen, grab the kids, call your neighbors, and gather around the radio. It's time for Prospector's Yam Bag of the Day. On Rock 107, we uncover the most baffling, ridiculous, pathetic, cockeyed, laughable, preposterous blunders in the world of misdeeds. Nominee number one.
1: Some men wouldn't be caught dead with an open can of White Claw. This guy's lucky he wasn't found dead with dozens of them piled on him. A 33-year-old man named Connor Parody was pulled over in Florida on Friday night after he was clocked flying down the highway at more than 90 miles per hour. The cop noticed that Connor seemed heavily intoxicated, not to mention the fact that there was a mountain of empty White Claw cans on the passenger seat, literally. They counted 34 open containers. Connor was arrested and registered with a blood alcohol content of 0.177, which is more than twice the legal limit. He was charged with DUI.
0: Nominee number two.
1: Birthday parties should be fun for everyone, but they stop being fun once you drink an entire handle of Jack Daniels and start shooting at a police helicopter. Then it means serious jail time. It happened in California back in 2024. The man's name is Justin Derek Jennings. He was celebrating his 39th birthday and got angry at his family, so he grabbed his gun and fired an entire magazine into his own apartment. The family called the cops, but instead of settling down, Justin went to the second floor and began shooting at a police helicopter for over 20 minutes. Luckily, no one was harmed, and just recently, Justin was sentenced to over 9 years in federal prison. Here's what the judge told him. If your aim had been better, you could have hurt or killed the individuals in the helicopter.
0: It's time to decide the Yam Bag of the Day on Rock 107. 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Click Prospector's Yam Bag of the Day. Vote in our poll and tell us who you think should be the Yam Bag of the Day.
1: 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Here's Rock 107 traffic from the Northeast Pennsylvania Jeep Dealer Traffic Center. Jeep, there's only one.
2: Everything is fine on all of your interstates so far this morning, and everything is clear on the North Scranton and Biden expressways. Route 11 in Hughestown by the Pittston Commons entrance, they are doing some road work there today. Not causing a huge issue right now, but of course, watch out for those crews. 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

0: Metallica, 7:05 on a Wednesday morning. Mostly sunny, they say, today with a high of 77. 57 degrees right now. Northeast PA's Classic Rock. It's Prospector Show. 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
0: There's only one way in.
1: Oh, yeah. Listen for the sounder.
0: Which I just heard. So we're going to the Rock Lines looking for caller 17. Rock 107, who's this?
2: Amber.
0: Amber, how are you today?
2: Oh, pretty good. Am I in?
0: I don't know. I don't know where you are. Where are you this morning? Are you in your car? Are you in your house? Are you in your workplace? Or do you mean, are you in for the bingo bash?
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0: 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Northeast PA cleared me, but apparently the verdict was only the beginning. This morning, I'm entering Lister testimony into the record, reopening emails, forwarding cases. I want to talk about it and celebrate my innocence with the quiet dignity of a man ordering a commemorative plaque.
1: Miss the witness stand and you miss justice being stretched far beyond its original purpose. Coming up on the Prospector Show on Rock 107.

0: REM, Losing My Religion, 57 degrees, up to 77 today, mostly sunny skies, and a beautiful day on tap at 720 at Northeast PA's Classic Rock. Nothing exposes a terrible workplace advice kind of thing faster than making the person who gave that advice live by that advice. Earlier this week, one coworker told me to ignore emails unless, told me to ignore the useless emails that he kept forwarding me. Mm-hmm. You know what I'm talking about? Remember, mm-hmm. we did this with I'm a Jerk, right?
1: Yes, yes, yes.
0: All right, so I helped him experience how easy that was to follow his advice, and then NAPA ruled that I was not the jerk. Well, this morning, I'm entering it into evidence. I'm calling witnesses.
1: Good morning. It's the Prospector Show on Rock 107.
0: Here's the case.
1: Oh, boy.
0: A coworker kept accidentally forwarding me emails that had nothing to do with me. So I pointed it out. And then he said, well, if they don't pertain to you, just ignore them. So I created a rule in my email that automatically forwarded those messages right back to him and anything else I sent out that day. Less than an hour later, he was like, you got to make that stop. And I'm like, if they don't pertain to you, just ignore them. He called me childish. I said it was justice.
1: NAPA heard the evidence and cleared Prospector of all charges.
0: Now, though, the court will hear supporting testimony from the people who recognized a hero when they saw one.
1: Witness number one.
0: Fred in Old Forge.
2: You know the old saying, do unto others as they do unto you?
0: Yep.
2: I think you did the right thing, and if anything, it sounds like this guy is the jerk, not you. Not on this one.
0: For once, right? For once.
2: Yeah, really.
0: The evidence is starting to roll in my favor right here. Hang on.
1: Witness number two.
0: The motivation man. The man who told me I was doing more than just proving a point.
3: I don't think you're a jerk. I think you're motivating for greatness there.
0: Motivating for greatness, Kate. That's what I'm doing there. That's the one witness who made me realize how smart I really am.
1: I don't know about that, but... Witness number three.
0: All right. Somebody doesn't think I went far enough. I think that's what we...
2: Come on.
0: What do you think?
2: I think it's a little on the harsh side.
0: A little on the harsh side, but you're saying not a jerk, am I right?
2: Yeah.
0: So a little on the harsh side. They think I should have been harsher, I guess.
1: Hey.
0: All right. I mean, history is full of people who misunderstood, or were misunderstood, rather, because they were ahead of their time. Okay? Galileo. Edison. The guy who invented the automatic email forwarding rule.
1: So there it is. Three witnesses, one not quite unanimous verdict.
0: And a grateful man standing before you this morning doing his best to remain humble, despite being completely vindicated. I don't need an apology from everybody who doubted me. I don't, Kate. But if you feel so inclined, put it in writing, notarize it, and laminate it. Case closed.
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0: Heading down Route 309 through Hazleton this morning, realizing the lawn probably needs to be cut again before the weekend. Here's Rock 107 traffic from the Northeast Pennsylvania Jeep Dealer Traffic Center. Jeep, there's only one.
8: We're not seeing any problems on 81, 84, or 380. Everything's clear on the North Scranton and Biden Expressways. It's getting heavy on Jefferson Avenue in Scranton between Mulberry and Spruce Streets due to ongoing road work. Everything is doing okay on 315. However, Route 11 in Pittston by Pittston Commons, they are doing some construction, so traffic is heavy through there. You're doing okay on 309, but they have road work they're setting up on 80 westbound in the area of Cunningham-Nescopeck. 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It's all there on eBay, things people love. I'm Michelle Taylor, Total Traffic.
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0: 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We all have a set of guiding principles. The preconceptions and generalizations regarding fundamental issues of one's life and of the entire world. No matter where we go, no matter what we do, we tend never to abandon our beliefs. 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
1: I believe if a game is sitting between the lottery machine and a beef jerky display, it's not a game of skill. It's a retirement plan for disappointment. I believe the phrase, it's about to hit, has cost Pennsylvania residents more money than inflation. I believe the true skill isn't winning. The true skill is explaining to your wife why buying milk somehow took 45 minutes.
0: Well, now we know the reason he turned out the way he did. That was Things Prospector Believes on Rock 107. Randomly making book covers out of brown paper grocery bags.
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1: 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Let's get a look at the roads with Rock 107 traffic from the Northeast Pennsylvania Jeep Dealer Traffic Center.
5: 81 southbound getting just a tad heavy as you approach the Biden Expressway. 81 northbound, not bad at all. Jefferson Avenue in downtown Scranton between Mulberry and Spruce Streets, we are seeing some very heavy volume through that construction zone. Now, the rest of your interstates in Lackawanna County are doing okay. We're seeing a lot of heavy volume, however, on Route 11 in Pittston. Right near Pittston Commons, that's where they're doing some road work. That's what's causing that heavy volume. Not seeing any major problems on the Cross Valley Expressway. There is road work on 80 westbound by Nescapec, but luckily no tie-up. 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I'm Michelle Taylor, Total Traffic.
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2: Here's your Fox 56 forecast. We'll have a couple of fronts move across the area over the next few days, and that's going to give us some unsettled weather. Partly to mostly cloudy skies today, showers and thunderstorms, a southwest wind at 10 to 15, gusting up to 20 miles per hour, highs near 80 degrees. Cloudy with rain and thunderstorms Wednesday night, a south wind at 5 to 15 miles per hour, lows near 60 degrees. For Thursday, partly to mostly cloudy skies with a better chance of rain and thunderstorms with a high of 86. I'm Chief Meteorologist Brian Schrader with your Fox 56 forecast. First at 10.
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5: A grieving widow fell behind on rent and faced a series of financial hardships, but after her story circulated online, she received overwhelming support from a bunch of strangers. 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Donations are being placed into a trust to cover her medical care, housing, and basic needs.
4: 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If you-

0: ladies and gentlemen. Grab the kids, call your neighbors, and gather around the radio. It's time for Prospector's Yam Bag of the Day. On Rock 107, we uncover the most baffling, ridiculous, pathetic, cockeyed, laughable, preposterous blunders in the world of misdeeds. Nominee number one.
1: Some men wouldn't be caught dead with an open can of White Claw. This guy's lucky he wasn't found dead with dozens of them piled on him. A 33-year-old man named Connor Parody was pulled over in Florida on Friday night after he was clocked flying down the highway at more than 90 miles per hour. The cop noticed that Connor seemed heavily intoxicated, not to mention the fact that there was a mountain of empty White Claw cans on the passenger seat, literally. They counted 34 open containers. Connor was arrested and registered with a blood alcohol content of .177, which is more than twice the legal limit. He was charged with DUI.
0: Nominee number two.
1: Birthday parties should be fun for everyone, but they stop being fun once you drink an entire handle of Jack Daniels and start shooting at a police helicopter. Then it means serious jail time. It happened in California back in 2024. The man's name is Justin Derek Jennings. He was celebrating his 39th birthday and got angry at his family, so he grabbed his gun and fired an entire magazine into his own apartment. The family called the cops, but instead of settling down, Justin went to the second floor and began shooting at a police helicopter for over 20 minutes. Luckily, no one was harmed, and just recently, Justin was sentenced to over 9 years in federal prison. Here's what the judge told him. If your aim had been better, you could have hurt or killed the individuals in the helicopter.
0: It's time to decide the Yam Bag of the Day on Rock 107. 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Click Prospector's Yam Bag of the Day. Vote in our poll. And tell us who you think should be the Yam Bag of the Day.
1: Rolling through downtown Pittston this morning, hoping Father's Day doesn't sneak up on you the way Mother's Day did. Here's Rock 107 traffic from the Northeast Pennsylvania Jeep Dealer Traffic Center. Jeep, there's only one.
2: On 81 southbound, traffic is just a little bit heavy as you approach the Biden Expressway. Now, the Biden Expressway is fine. Same with the North Scranton Expressway. Not seeing any delays on 84 or 380. Throughout the rest of Lackawanna County, it's nothing all that bad. In Luzerne County, keep in mind that Route 11 by Pittston Commons in Pittston, they are doing some construction, so it's a bit heavy through there. Cross Valley Expressway and 309 in the Back Mountain, normal volume. 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I'm Michelle Taylor, Total Traffic.
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0: You ever get accused of something you didn't even know was a crime? Yeah, because this guy Lester thought he was just driving home from work. Turns out, according to me, he was destroying childhoods and entrepreneurship one drive-by at a time.
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0: Now, earlier this week, Kate, we had a Prospector prank call where Lester got a call from me pretending to be a neighbor who was upset because he kept driving past my daughter's lemonade stand without stopping.
1: Not stealing lemonade, not knocking over the table.
0: No, just not stopping, just driving by.
1: Which apparently in this neighborhood makes you the villain in a Hallmark movie where the bad guy owns a gray Maxima.
0: So this morning, we're opening a Prospector prank call damage report.
1: Because after reviewing the audio, the evidence is clear. Lester did not get prank called. Lester was placed on trial for first-degree dream murder.
0: Here we go. Here's clip number one. You drive a gray Maxima, right?
2: That's correct.
0: All right, listen, just real quick, I'd appreciate if you can help me out here. You come home around 5 o'clock every day. You drive right by our place, and I was wondering, I'll just put it straight. You haven't stopped by our house one time.
2: Excuse me?
0: Have I done something to irritate you?
2: No.
0: Okay, well, you know, my daughter's out there with her friends selling lemonade every day, and you drive right by without even stopping. You don't honk, you don't wave, you're the only person on the street who hasn't stopped. See, that's where the damage starts.
1: Yeah. Once someone says, you're the only person, you're no longer in a conversation, you're in the neighborhood tribunal.
0: And Lester, he tries to give the most normal adult answers possible. I didn't see you.
1: Which would work, but you know, people miss stuff.
0: Right, like I've missed exits, birthdays, I once walked around Garrity's looking for my phone while it was in my pocket, so fine.
1: But in this case, I didn't see the lemonade stand was not accepted into evidence.
0: Not by me.
2: Oh, yeah, I'm sorry. I just drove right by. I didn't even see you guys.
0: You didn't see us once? I mean, we're out there every single day this week. It's like the fifth day you've driven by. Sunday, Monday, Tuesday, Wednesday. You haven't seen us once?
2: No, I'm sorry. I haven't acknowledged your lemonade stand.
0: Well, okay. Yesterday we waved and you looked right at us and you kept driving.
2: I don't think that was me.
0: Why do you say that? All right, look.
2: Because I would have noticed.
0: If there's an issue, I totally understand. Like, if you had a lemon allergy, like, are you allergic to lemons? See, now I'm fishing. I'm looking for a motive. Maybe he's got an allergy, Lester does.
1: Maybe he had a bad experience with, like, Country Time or Turkey Hill or I don't know.
0: Or Farmers or something. Who knows? Maybe a year ago at a country fair, a wedge of lemon embarrassed him in front of a girl and he swore revenge on citrus forever. I don't know. That's why we do this damage report.
1: To ask the hard question.
0: Yeah, this is all like a charge in small claims court. His small claims court was run by a Girl Scout troop, you know? Lester finally cracks. He's busy. That's all I say I wanted.
1: Just admit it. Just say you're busy.
0: Now, of course, I'm not going to accept that either because this isn't about lemonade anymore. This is about accountability.
1: And this right here is where the damage really piles up.
0: Because Lester goes from I didn't see you to agreeing to, well, a set an appointment to buy lemonade.
3: Yes. You're the only neighbor that hasn't stopped. When can we expect you to buy some lemonade? That's all I'm asking.
2: I'll be there tomorrow.
3: Great. What time?
2: Let's do 3 o'clock.
3: Okay, 3 o'clock. Between 3 and 4, you promise you're going to buy some lemonade.
2: I promise I'll buy some lemonade.
3: Great. I also want you to apologize for my daughter for driving right by yesterday. Do you understand?
2: Are you serious?
3: I'm dead serious. Look, you say I'm sorry. I made a mistake. I was an idiot. I wasn't paying attention, and I kept driving by each day.
2: Hold on. I'm not going to apologize.
3: Yeah.
2: Come on.
0: That's Lester's Alamo right there. That's where he stops. He'll buy the lemonade. He'll show up between 3 and 4. He'll support the imaginary small business, but he's not going to stand in driveways. He's not going to confess to a child that he's failed as a person.
1: And that's where he drew the line. You can have my dollar, but you cannot have my dignity.
0: And the final damage total, one neighbor accused of a dream murder. One gray Maxima placed under neighborhood surveillance. One fake lemonade stand with better customer retention than most businesses. And one man willing to buy imaginary lemonade when he's put under pressure.
1: And one apology he absolutely refused to give.
0: That's a Prospector prank call damage report.
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0: Northeast PA's classic rock on a Wednesday morning with a high of like 77 degrees, 58 degrees right now. Dads across America just got the greatest scheduling break in modern history.
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0: Now, Kate, this Sunday, Father's Day.
1: It's also the first day of summer.
0: Which means for one glorious day, the annual summer kickoff collides head-on with the day you're supposed to leave Dad alone.
1: Normally, the first day of summer means yard work, mowing, trimming, mulching, dragging patio furniture out of the shed and pretending you know where all the screws went.
0: But this year, Dad has diplomatic immunity. You can't hand a guy a weed whacker on Father's Day.
1: That's like giving Mom a vacuum cleaner for Mother's Day and calling it a gift.
0: So for one glorious day, dads across America are going to put their feet up, fire up the grill, and exercise their constitutional right to ignore the lawn.
2: Sunday, Sunday, Sunday. Father's Day and the summer solstice collide in one massive celebration. 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Watch Dad as he absorbs maximum daylight with minimum effort. No mowing the lawn. No doing chores. Let him drink beer and eat fried foods. And make absolutely no plans whatsoever. The sun may reach its highest point in the sky, but Dad's feet will reach their highest point in the recliner. It's the summer solstice. It's Father's Day. Sunday.
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0: Coming through Tannersville today, trying to decide if this weekend is a stay-home weekend or a head-for-the-Poconos weekend. Here's Rock 107 traffic from the Northeast Pennsylvania Jeep Dealer Traffic Center. Jeep, there's only one.
5: Traffic is all jammed up on 81 northbound. Your delays start about 2 miles after the Wilkes-Barre exit, and they head on up to 2 miles before the airport exit at mile marker 176. That's where the accident is on 81 northbound. 81 southbound, slight gaper delay in that area. Before that gaper delay, though, 81 southbound is slow from 84 to the Biden Expressway, and that is due to construction. Jefferson Avenue between Mulberry and Spruce Streets and downtown Scranton, road work, so that's why traffic is heavy through there. Taking a look at the Pittston area, Route 11 by Pittston Commons Construction. 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I'm Michelle Taylor, Total Traffic.
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8: 1945, August 6th and 9th. The U.S. dropped atomic bombs on Hiroshima and Nagasaki, killing over 100,000 civilians instantly and forcing Japan's surrender, ending World War II. This unprecedented use of nuclear weapons not only concluded the deadliest conflict in history, but also inaugurated the nuclear age and the

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0: Somewhere deep inside every peaceful community festival, there's a teenager just waiting to turn a plate of pierogies into the fall of civilization. It's the Prospector Show on Rock 107. Good morning, I'm Prospector.
1: Good morning, I'm Kate. Police say two juveniles are expected to face charges following what authorities described as riotous behavior at the Edwardsville Pierogi Festival over the weekend.
0: Now, of course, I saw that phrase, riotous behavior, and I'm thinking, oh my God, what happened down there? I'm not sure if there's an overcharge or not, okay? But I do like when I hear riotous behavior and pierogi festival together.
1: It's like hearing there was a prison break at like the quilting bee or something. I don't know.
0: There's supposed to be something wholesome about the afternoon at John Jay Hopkins Memorial Park, right? People standing in line for pierogies, grown men balancing six styrofoam containers because apparently we've all become disaster preppers when fried onions are involved. And suddenly, a youth uprising begins.
1: Police say a group of juveniles became disruptive and were ordered to leave the park, and they refused.
0: So when a police officer says, hey, you got to get out of here. I'm not asking for a lot of clarification. I'm usually just going, all right, look, I'm getting out of here. Three blocks from there, I'm apologizing to people who aren't even involved. But these kids apparently decided the Edwardsville Pierogi Festival was the hill they were prepared to die on. No retreat, no surrender. We hold the potato pavilion.
1: Officers began escorting the group out, and police say additional juveniles started engaging in what they called riotous behavior.
0: Now, I don't know what exactly qualifies as riotous behavior at a pierogi festival.
1: Yeah.
0: Like maybe somebody flipped over the sour cream. Maybe they formed a human barricade around the kielbasa stand. They're like, no, you're not getting in here. Maybe a kid climbed onto a picnic table and yelled, you can take our freedom. But you'll never take our pierogies.
1: The accordion player doesn't stop. He just picks up the tempo.
0: Yeah, just start moving it quicker. You know, yeah. Police say one juvenile was removed and then tried to re-enter the festival and refused repeated commands to leave. That is commitment. Police say he resisted arrest while another juvenile tried to interfere. Nothing builds street cred like getting processed as police headquarters because you couldn't peacefully coexist with pierogies.
1: Imagine your parents getting that phone call.
0: Hi, this is the police. You need to come pick up your son. Oh, no. What happened? Well, there was an incident. An incident? Well, where is he? The pierogi festival. Come on. What are you doing? That's like a 90-minute silent ride home followed by your father finally saying, let me get this straight. You got arrested in your boiled dough? Because this might be the most NEPA riot ever.
1: Nobody overturned a police car.
0: No, they overturned their plate because the onions slid off, right?
1: Nobody looted, I don't know, like an electronics store.
0: Somebody may have taken an extra napkin from the condiment table, though.
1: And when the smoke cleared, the crowd returned to the only cause powerful enough to reunite us. Waiting 45 minutes for a pierogi.
0: Yeah, exactly. The Edwardsville Pierogi Festival. Come for the food. Stay. Because the cops have temporarily closed the exit.
2: He was born on a highway. Ow! Where most accidents happen. Prospector. 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
0: Coming through Memorial Highway in the back mountain today, realizing every conversation lately seems to end with somebody talking about a graduation party, a vacation, or the World Cup, or the big boy. Here's Rock 107 traffic from the Northeast Pennsylvania Jeep Dealer Traffic Center. Jeep, there's only one.
3: On 81 northbound, we are seeing stop-and-go traffic from Wilkes-Barre and heading on up towards the airport. 2 miles before the airport, mile marker 176. There is an accident. On the southbound side of 81, you're delayed. 84 and down to the Biden Expressway, that's construction. 81 southbound's just a tad heavy by the airport for a gaper delay. Jefferson Avenue is tied up between Mulberry and Spruce Streets in Scranton, and that is due to construction. We also have road work in Pittston on Route 11 by Pittston Commons. 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
14: Here's your Fox 56 forecast. We'll have a couple of fronts move across the area over the next few days, and that's going to give us some unsettled weather. Partly to mostly cloudy skies today, showers and thunderstorms, a southwest wind at 10 to 15, gusting up to 20 miles per hour, highs near 80 degrees. Cloudy with rain and thunderstorms Wednesday night, a south wind at 5 to 15 miles per hour, lows near 60 degrees. For Thursday, partly to mostly cloudy skies with a better chance of rain and thunderstorms with a high of 86. I'm Chief Meteorologist Brian Schrader with your Fox 56 forecast. First at 10.
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0: A grieving widow fell behind on rent and faced a series of financial hardships, but after her story circulated online, she received overwhelming support from a bunch of strangers. 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
0: We uncover the most baffling, ridiculous, pathetic, cockeyed, laughable, preposterous blunders in the world of misdeeds. Nominee number one.
1: Some men wouldn't be caught dead with an open can of White Claw. This guy's lucky he wasn't found dead with dozens of them piled on him. A 33-year-old man named Connor Parody was pulled over in Florida on Friday night after he was clocked flying down the highway at more than 90 miles per hour. The cop noticed that Connor seemed heavily intoxicated, not to mention the fact that there was a mountain of empty White Claw cans on the passenger seat, literally. They counted 34 open containers. Connor was arrested and registered with a blood alcohol content of .177, which is more than twice the legal limit. He was charged with DUI.
0: Nominee number two.
1: Birthday parties should be fun for everyone, but they stop being fun once you drink an entire handle of Jack Daniels and start shooting at a police helicopter. Then it means serious jail time. It happened in California back in 2024. The man's name is Justin Derek Jennings. He was celebrating his 39th birthday and got angry at his family, so he grabbed his gun and fired an entire magazine into his own apartment. The family called the cops, but instead of settling down, Justin went to the second floor and began shooting at a police helicopter for over 20 minutes. Luckily, no one was harmed, and just recently, Justin was sentenced to over 9 years in federal prison. Here's what the judge told him. If your aim had been better, you could have hurt or killed the individuals in the helicopter.
0: And the winner is...
1: the man who had 34 open containers of White Claw on the passenger seat. You're the Yam Bag of the Day, and we'll move on to Friday's Yam Bag of the Week competition. Keep it here for all the nominees for Prospector's Yam Bag of the Day, weekday mornings on Rock 107. Trying to get in before that 9-to-5, no-repeat workday gets kicked off today. Can you do it? Here's a look at the ride with Rock 107 traffic from the Northeast Pennsylvania Jeep Dealer Traffic Center. Jeep, there's only one.
2: On 81 northbound, we are seeing stop-and-go traffic from Wilkes-Barre and heading on up towards the airport. 2 miles before the airport, mile marker 176, there is an accident. On the southbound side of 81, you're delayed. 84 and down to the Biden Expressway, that's construction. 81 southbound's just a tad heavy by the airport for a gaper delay. Jefferson Avenue is tied up between Mulberry and Spruce Streets in Scranton, and that is due to construction. We also have road work in Pittston on Route 11 by Pittston Commons. 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I'm Michelle Taylor, Total Traffic.
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0: We all have a set of guiding principles. The preconceptions and generalizations regarding fundamental issues of one's life and of the entire world. 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
1: I believe if a game is sitting between the lottery machine and a beef jerky display, it's not a game of skill. 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The true skill is explaining to your wife why buying milk somehow took 45 minutes.
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23: Here's your Fox 56 forecast. We'll have a couple of fronts move across the area over the next few days, and that's going to give us some unsettled weather. Partly to mostly cloudy skies today, showers and thunderstorms, a southwest wind at 10 to 15, gusting up to 20 miles per hour, highs near 80 degrees. Cloudy with rain and thunderstorms Wednesday night, a south wind at 5 to 15 miles per hour, lows near 60 degrees. For Thursday, partly to mostly cloudy skies with a better chance of

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1: And we're joined by Michelle Rowley and the Friends of the Oosterhout Free Library getting ready for, actually, it's actually happening already. The 49th annual tent book sale is going on. So the tent sale, the book sale has been going on for 48 years. This is the 49th year. What keeps people coming back year after year after year?
3: Oh, I think just the wide selection of books, the prices, and just the shopping atmosphere. It's fun. Over 60 categories of books to choose from, and quite full categories. We have those long tables filled up with books, and they're always putting more inventory out throughout the week. And I think just the prices. Our brand new hardcover books, new release hardcover books, are $6. So that's the highest price item in the tent. Anything else is way below that. Yeah, and if you think about buying a book online, at a store or something, it's way pricier than that. So I think our prices, and knowing that it supports the library, knowing that the event, all the money goes right back to the library and stays in the community.
1: It's definitely worth getting down to the Friends of the Oosterhout Free Library 49th annual tent book sale. Now you got 4 days left here. Big specials planned. What are the specials? I know each day has a theme sometimes. So what are we looking at?
3: Today is the Children's Day, running through the rest of the day. We have a special tomorrow. And then Friday's our half price day, so that's a really fun day. Everything left in the tent on Friday, 9:30 to 4:30 p.m., everything will be half price. Then Saturday's an exciting day. Just our morning hours, 8:30 a.m. to 11:30 a.m., is our bag and box day. 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
2: This is more than an opportunity to stock up on books, though. So how does the money raised by the Friends of the Oosterhout Free Library support their library and the community?
3: They make an annual donation every year from all of their activities. So they run this book sale every year. They run a bookshop during library hours right inside the library. And then they do a couple other bag sales throughout the year. Last year, they were able to donate $40,000 to the library from all of their activities. And the money goes to really all the general programming that the library offers and all the free information services and modernizing our services to meet our patrons' needs. The money goes right there and stays in our community supporting Luzerne County and the city of Wilkes-Barre.
1: Yeah, I mean, libraries are more than just book places. They are community resources and hubs. The Oosterhout Free Library, no different. If somebody's not sure where you're located, where are you? And of course, if they want to find out more information, can they get that online somewhere?
3: Yes, absolutely. Right downtown Wilkes-Barre. We're at 71 South Franklin. Keep up with it regularly so you can find information there as well.
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3: 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Hope to see you there.
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6: 3-1 win for Scranton Wilkes-Barre on Tuesday night in Columbus. With this Rail Riders report, I'm Adam Marco. First time Scranton Wilkes-Barre has played the old Yankees affiliate since 2023. Rail Riders fell behind thanks to the buzzsaw effort of Austin Peterson. The Clippers starter struck out 12 over 5 2/3 innings. Had a 1-0 lead when he left. Scranton Wilkes-Barre backing Brendan Beck, who was stellar himself. 9 strikeouts over 6 innings for Beck. Rail Riders took the lead in their half of the 7th inning. Fielder's choice allows Tyler Hardman to score. A sack fly gives sack fly from Kennedy Corona plated Jonathan Ornelas for a 2-1 advantage. Ornelas would add an insurance run in the 9th inning. Ornelas squares. The wheel is on the infield. He'll pull the bat back, bounce it back up the middle for a base hit. Hardman being sent to the plate. Picked up by Frias in center. He'll throw back to second. An RBI single, and Scranton Wilkes-Barre leads 3-1. Beck the win, Giovanni Cruz gets the save. Game 2 of the series, Wednesday night, 7:05.
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The 4th of July will no longer be known as an American holiday, but as the day when the world declared in one voice, we will not go quietly into the night. We will not vanish.

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0: Still ahead on Newswatch 16, emergency workers are one of the few people allowed on the roads. We'll have a live report on how they're coping in the blizzard of 96. Plus, some people are dealing with the big storm without water.
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Collective Soul, wrapping up the 10 of 10 from 1996 on a 9 to 5 no repeat workday here on Rock 107. I'm Neil Trama. The 10 of 10 is done, but the 9 to 5 no repeat workday is just getting started. We're rocking on the job with Quiet Riot when we kick off a long set next.

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5: Here's your Fox 56 forecast. We'll have a couple of fronts move across the area over the next few days, and that's going to give us some unsettled weather. Partly to mostly cloudy skies today, showers and thunderstorms, a southwest wind at 10 to 15, gusting up to 20 miles per hour, highs near 80 degrees. Cloudy with rain and thunderstorms Wednesday night, a south wind at 5 to 15 miles per hour, lows near 60 degrees. For Thursday, partly to mostly cloudy skies with a better chance of rain and thunderstorms with a high of 86. I'm Chief Meteorologist Brian Schrader with your Fox 56 forecast. First at 10.
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0: Beatles on Rock 107, 9 to 5, no repeat workday. Remember this Sunday, if you're a Beatles fan, we'll have Beatle Ed on air Sunday morning with a full hour of Beatles classics, rarities, covers, and more. Coming up next, Goo Goo Dolls, the prides of Buffalo, New York. They're kicking off another long set.
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0: 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I'm Neil Trammett. 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

0: live on Rock 107, 9 to 5, no repeat work day. I'm Neil Tram, telling you to give yourself a big pat on the back. You have officially made it. We are over halfway to the weekend on Rock 107, and we'll celebrate with Bob Seger kicking off alongside next.
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0: AC/DC and Rock 107, your station for the House of Hair. Twisted Sister's D-Snider will bring it at you this Saturday night, starting at 9. Guns N' Roses taking us down to Paradise City, hopefully not by way of the highway to hell. They're kicking off a long set next.
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Neil Tram, glad to be a part of your work day. 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

0: Ramones on Rock 107, 9 to 5, no repeat workday. Neil Trammer rolling on out of here. Hoover is in next. 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
1: 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I'm ready. 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
2: 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It's going to be positive.
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0: Derek and the Dominoes, Duane Allman, Eric Clapton, Northeast PA's classic rock on a hump day, halfway through the work week. We've got the classic rock timeline coming up today featuring Santana and Journey. Yeah, I'll explain why we're doing both today on the classic rock timeline. Guess who coming up this hour? Candlebox, a few seats given away after 4 o'clock for Rock 107's Ultimate Bingo Bash. I think we gave away 76 pairs so far. We're taking it all the way up to 107. We'll do some classic rock coming up next from the Foo Fighters. Right now, it's time for Rock 107 traffic for Northeast Pennsylvania Jeep Dealer Traffic Center. Jeep, there's only one.
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0: Hey, this is Jack Blaze from Night Ranger, and you're listening to my buddy Hoover on Rock 107. Keep it up, dude.
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0: such an amazing album, that Pump album, 1990, start to finish. Love every song on there. Northeast PA's classic rock, Rock 107, the other side. 9 to 5, no repeat work day, hump day. We're halfway through the work week. A lot of people have a Friday off. It is a federal holiday. Bank's going to be closed, the post office. Maybe you'll be lucky enough to have the day off and enjoy that three-day weekend. Father's Day on Sunday. Really looking forward to some chillaxing on Sunday. Might just sit on the back porch and have a couple beers and hang out with my boys. You know, have a good time this weekend. Got some Blues Traveler Jimi Hendrix on the way. Right now, Rock 107 traffic from the Northeast Pennsylvania Jeep Dealer Traffic Center. Jeep, there's only one.
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0: 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On 11 around Pittston Common, some construction there with minor delays. 81 both ways, there's lane restrictions if the work is between Central Scranton Expressway and 84.
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1: It's the Coast Boys. 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
0: Come on out to the Divine Mercy Parish Picnic this Friday, Saturday, and Sunday at the Divine Mercy Picnic Grounds at 312 Davis Street in Scranton. 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

0: all-time faves, Aaron Lewis and Stain, Northeast PA's classic rock, Rock 107 Outside. Ozzy in there as well. 9 to 5, no repeat work day happening as we speak. Talk about Ozzy. In 1997 on this day, fans rioted at an Ozfest concert in Columbus, Ohio after Ozzy Osbourne canceled his performance due to throat issues. Big riot happened. Damage is so extreme, the angry crowd overturns police cars, uproots trees, and breaks windows on this day back in 1997. I remember that. That was like big news on MTV News with Kurt Loder. Yeah, I remember those days. Hoover with you. We've got Classic Rock Tomline on the way. Going to be Journey and Santana. I'm going to explain why in just a few moments. Right now, Rock 107 traffic from the Northeast Pennsylvania Jeep Dealer Traffic Center Jeep. 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
1: Work zone delays. 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It's slow on 81 through the work zone, both ways between Central Scranton Expressway and 84. We've got work continuing to close the Linden Street Bridge in Scranton. 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I'm Jenny Robinson Barrett, Total Traffic.
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3: Here's your Fox 56 forecast. We'll have a couple of fronts move across the area over the next few days, and that's going to give us some unsettled weather. Partly to mostly cloudy skies today, showers and thunderstorms, a southwest wind at 10 to 15, gusting up to 20 miles per hour, highs near 80 degrees. Cloudy with rain and thunderstorms Wednesday night, a south wind at 5 to 15 miles per hour, lows near 60 degrees. For Thursday, partly to mostly cloudy skies with a better chance of rain and thunderstorms with a high of 86. I'm Chief Meteorologist Brian Schrader with your Fox 56 forecast. First at 10.
2: 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All right. Keyboard player Greg Raleigh, a founding member of both Santana and Journey, is born in Seattle, Washington. He handles a lot of the vocals for Santana and is also Journey's lead singer for their first three albums until Steve Perry joined for their fourth. Classic Rock Timeline today. Happy birthday, Greg Raleigh, Rock 107.

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Rock on the 7 Northeast PA's Classic Rock. Happy 79th birthday today to Greg Raleigh. He helped form the band Santana, and he also co-founder of the band Journey, where he was also the keyboard player. He's celebrating his 79th birthday today. 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

Greg Raleigh, born on this day 1947, keyboardist, singer, songwriter. He served as the lead singer of the band Santana and Journey, both of which he co-founded. He was born on this day, 1947, turning 79 years old. He sang on some of the early original tunes by Santana, Black Magic Woman, Evil Ways. And, of course, him and Neil Sean formed Journey, where he was the lead singer on the first three albums. And then they brought in Steve Perry, where he kind of stayed to the side but still played keyboards for a couple years until being replaced by Jonathan Cain. Happy birthday today to Greg Raleigh, wrapping up today's Classic Rock Timeline on Rock 107.

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0: other time, but I've never seen Top Gun. So that didn't go anywhere. All my fault, by the way. Who's this?
1: It's Brian.
0: Brian, where are you calling from today, buddy?
1: Plains Township.
0: All right, Brian, from Plains, June 28th, 12 noon. SBC in Pittston, we're having this big bingo bash, and you and a guest are now invited on the guest list.
1: Yeah, daddy like.
0: Now time to check the roads. Here's Rock 107 traffic from Northeast Pennsylvania Jeep Dealer Traffic Center. Jeep, there's only one.
2: 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On the PA Turnpike southbound at the 115 exit, you'll see the right lane closed. Construction continues 81 both ways between Central Scranton Expressway and 84.
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1: I love superhero movies. I saw that Superman Returns. I don't want to ruin it, but he returns. And there's a scene in Superman Returns where Superman gets shot in the face at point-blank range. The bullet bounces off his eye. The guy sitting next to me in the theater goes, "Yeah, right." Like, that's where it all came apart for him, right? Like, he's sitting there the whole movie like, "I could see this guy flying around. And I could see him being from Krypton. A bullet off the eye? No way, come on. You ain't fooling me, Hollywood."
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1: Hey, am I caller 17?
0: You are. Who's this?
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0: Jerry, where are you calling from, buddy?
1: DuPont.
0: All right, Jerry from DuPont. I got 2 tickets. You and a guest coming to Rock 107 Ultimate Bingo Bash 3rd. 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
0: Prospector, I have another chance for you to get a seat in the Rock 107 Ultimate Bingo Bash coming up tomorrow morning. 32 years ago today, the Bronco Chase. I'm going to be talking about that in a little while. Do you remember where you were? I'll let you know where I was. Now let's take a look at the roads. Rock 107 traffic from Northeast Pennsylvania Jeep Dealer Traffic Center. 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
2: 81, a little slow. This traffic report is sponsored by Macy's. It's a little slow through the work zone on 81 between Central Scranton Expressway and 84. Also look out for construction southbound Turnpike at 115 exit. Come into Macy's Father's Day sale and let them take the guesswork out of gifting. Macy's has the perfect gifts for any type of guy, plus last-minute gifts that never feel last minute. 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I'm Jenny Robinson Barrett, Total Traffic.
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0: live entertainment every evening. Friday, it's Flaxi Morgan. 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
5: 1929, October 29th, stock market crash. Known as Black Tuesday, the catastrophic collapse of the New York Stock Exchange marked the end of the Roaring Twenties and the beginning of the Great Depression. It triggered widespread bank failures, massive unemployment, and profound economic devastation that lasted for a decade.

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1: Here's your Fox 56 forecast. With a front draped across the area, we'll have cloudy skies with rain and thunderstorms tonight. A south wind at 10 to 15, gusting up to 35 miles per hour, lows near 62 degrees. Partly to mostly cloudy skies Thursday, showers and thunderstorms, with winds turning westerly at 10 to 20, gusting up to 40 miles per hour, highs near 84 degrees. Skies will be partly cloudy Thursday night, a west wind at 10 to 15 miles per hour, lows near 60. I'm Chief Meteorologist Brian Schrader with your Fox 56 forecast, your weather authority.
0: Back up a little bit more. A couple more steps back. Yeah, don't stand so close to me. The police, Rock 107.

0: Rock 107 and Pink Floyd, Comfortably Numb. 32 years ago today, I skipped school. Bunch of friends. Went up my buddy Vince's cabin on Lake Sheridan. We hung up there for the afternoon, swimming, partying. Decided that we wanted to go down the road and check out the NBA Finals. So we got down there, ordered some chicken wings. Finals were interrupted for the O.J. Simpson Bronco chase.
1: What you are looking now is a police chase of Simpson and his friend Al Cowling. The finish to this bizarre case began with that picture you're looking at now. Roughly 18 police cars picking up Simpson's trail as he and another man, Al Cowling, rode along a Los Angeles freeway in that white Ford Bronco that you see in the center of the screen and that you see now turning into the driveway of O.J. Simpson's home. That's when the pursuit began to end. During the hour-long journey along the city's highways, the L.A. highways, Simpson was said to be seen riding in the back seat, holding a gun to his head.
0: Yeah, you know, it's one of those days you just remember where you were at. And again, I was at Jin's in Factoryville, eating chicken wings. We went to watch the NBA Finals, and that popped on not only that channel, but every TV channel in the bar. It was like the big news, man. 32 years ago, 1994, the O.J. Simpson Bronco chase. Hoover with you on this Wednesday here at Rock 107. Got some Motley Crue on the way. But right now, our last look. We don't have to worry about Broncos. Rock 107 traffic from Northeast Pennsylvania Jeep Dealer Traffic Center. Jeep, there's only one.
2: 81 slowdowns. 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Northbound 81 looking busy between 315 and 11. And construction slowing things down both ways between Central Scranton Expressway and 84.
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0: Rock 107 and Poison, Every Rose Has Its Thorn from Open Up and Say Ah. White Stripes in there as well. We're getting closer to the Alice Cooper show coming up tonight at 7 o'clock. A couple more days of this work week, and then boom, Father's Day weekend. We got a Father's a Classic Rock weekend. Big blocks every hour of the founding fathers of rock and roll. So that kicks off Friday at 5 o'clock. I got some Aerosmith on the way from the Permanent Vacation album. And we'll take care of some Zeppelin from Physical Graffiti. I got some Jet coming up next. Rock 107.
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12: Here's your Fox 56 forecast. With a front draped across the area, we'll have cloudy skies with rain and thunderstorms tonight. A south wind at 10 to 15, gusting up to 35 miles per hour, lows near 62 degrees. Partly to mostly cloudy skies Thursday, showers and thunderstorms, with winds turning westerly at 10 to 20, gusting up to 40 miles per hour, highs near 84 degrees. Skies will be partly cloudy Thursday night, a west wind at 10 to 15 miles per hour, lows near 60. I'm Chief Meteorologist Brian Schrader with your Fox 56 forecast, your weather authority.
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I say you look so fine that I really want to make you mine. 4, 5, 6, come on and get your kicks. Now you don't need

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Aerosmith.

0: 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Now I want to go to a baseball game. Gets you in that mood. I'll be back tomorrow on a Thursday. More qualifiers coming up tomorrow on Rock 107's Ultimate Bingo Bash 3. Prospector has your first opportunity tomorrow morning. I got some Skinner before I got out of here. 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

0: This is Alice Cooper, and you're listening to Rock 107 WEZX and WEZX HD1 Scranton, Wilkes-Barre, WPZX Pocono Pines, Hazleton, WFUZ Wilkes-Barre, and WLGD Dallas.
1: It's time once again to escape to another world where the rock is always just right. And your seasoned host is never short on stories to share. So sit back and immerse yourself in a Wednesday edition of Alice's Attic with Alice Cooper.
0: You're back to Alice's Attic on Wednesday, June 17th. The tour is moving along. I'm here in the Basque country in Spain. They say the Basque language isn't connected to any Latin language. It's nothing like Spanish or French, and the closest they can connect it to is ancient Celtic. I don't think I'll be learning that one anytime soon. Anyway, lots coming up this hour, including a Cooper's Countdown from 1981, a listener email, and a special birthday bash of celebrating a member of Journey. But now, let's hear some music.
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1: Hi, Alice. What happens to all the songs that you don't end up releasing when you make an album? Does it sit in a vault somewhere? How many songs do you have like that? I'm so curious to know if there's an Alice Cooper hit we never got to hear. Love you, Marta. I didn't do her voice because my voice is kind of croaky right now from touring, and I didn't want Marta to sound horrible. There's probably 200 songs that got started and maybe even finished. And then you sit there and you listen to it and you go, that's not up to par. That song just isn't good enough. Or you record it and you listen and you go, something's wrong with this song. I don't know what it is. I can't figure out what is holding it. What's the anchor on it that's holding it down? So what do? You just leave it on tape. There's probably 200 tapes of songs that we did not record or recorded it and didn't like. Well, if you know where all my unreleased music is hiding, drop me a line at alice@alicesattic.com. I'll be right back with birthday bashes, so stay right there.
0: Alice's Attic with Alice Cooper.
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12: You'll laugh, you'll cry, you'll headbang, you'll need to use the bathroom. And your incredibly talented host does all of that at once. So join him on a journey to the center of your mind and stomach. Yes, he's your tour guide to the dark side. Your host with the least body fat. It's Alice's Attic with Alice Cooper.
1: You're back inside Alice's Attic. Radio studios tend to have lots of padding on the walls, but they don't have nearly as many straitjackets as mine does. Maybe I'm actually back inside an insane asylum instead of my attic, and the Thorazine is just wearing off. Either way, we've got lots coming up. You gotta love the 80s from a legend who wrote a baseball anthem, then Tales from the Attic about my experience in baseball, and finally, rock trivia on John Mellencamp that has nothing to do with baseball, so let's get to it.
13: Alice's Attic with Alice Cooper.